0: City Jazz. Einfach easygoing.
1: What a day for a daydream. What a day for a daydreaming boy. And I'm lost in a

What a day for a daydream. What a day for a daydreaming boy. And I'm lost in a daydream. Yeah. 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
1: City Jazz. Inspire your life.
2: I've wined and dined on Mulligan still. 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And when I go to London, I try to be real cool. I'm sorry to say that I've never met Mr.

0: 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Einfach easygoing.
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For my drinks and tips, but most of the time I spent behind the

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1: City Jazz. 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
1: Sometimes I go to Coney Island.
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1: And I love the Yankees.
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2: If this life is driving you to drink, you sitting around wondering just what to think. Well, I got some consolation. I'll give it to you if I might.